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2: The fluency was amongst our crew, our queer. So those of us that were lucky enough to be around at the time, we learnt, because there are a lot of kōrero on this island that pertains to us specifically.
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4: I started my reo journey about 30 years ago. For me, it's mostly timing related instead of age related. The reo for me is about being able to communicate and understand what my mokos are saying. Because I've got a 5-year-old who's fluent. I'm ready because I'm home, back on the marae.
5: Learning at the marae, there are many advantages. It's still great learning in classrooms, but if you have the opportunity to learn at home, there's no comparison.
1: The wānanga doesn't just pertain to coming here and learning the reo. It pertains to everything that surrounds us on our islands.
6: Mai te āhua reka o ngā puhu.
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2: 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So those of us that were lucky enough to be around at the time, we learnt, because there are a lot of kōrero on this island that pertains to us specifically.
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4: I started my reo journey about 30 years ago. For me, it's mostly timing related instead of age related. The reo for me is about being able to communicate and understand what my mokos are saying. Because I've got a 5-year-old who's fluent. I'm ready because I'm home, back on the marae.
5: Learning at the marae, there are many advantages. It's still great learning in classrooms, but if you have the opportunity to learn at home, there's no comparison.

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1: Matakana te whakaruruhau o te moana o Awanui.
2: The fluency was amongst our crow, our queer. So those of us that were lucky enough to be around at the time, we learnt, because there are a lot of kōrero on this island that pertains to us specifically.
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4: I started my reo journey about 30 years ago. For me, it's mostly timing related instead of age related. The reo for me is about being able to communicate and understand what my mokos are saying. Because I've got a 5-year-old who's fluent. I'm ready because I'm home, back on the marae.
5: Learning at the marae, there are many advantages. It's still great learning in classrooms, but if you have the opportunity to learn at home, there's no comparison.
1: The wānanga doesn't just pertain to coming here and learning the reo. It pertains to everything that surrounds us on our islands.
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9: Just thank you for watching us. You know, thank you for all the support that you give us.
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2: The fluency was amongst our crow, our queer. So those of us that were lucky enough to be around at the time, we learnt, because there are a lot of kōrero on this island that pertains to us specifically.
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4: I started my reo journey about 30 years ago. For me, it's mostly timing related instead of age related. The reo for me is about being able to communicate and understand what my mokos are saying. Because I've got a 5-year-old who's fluent. I'm ready because I'm home, back on the marae.
5: Learning at the marae, there are many advantages. It's still great learning in classrooms, but if you have the opportunity to learn at home, there's no comparison.
2: 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It pertains to everything that surrounds us on our islands.

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3: 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Can't be there in person? Whare Kōrero is home of the live broadcast. 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
2: 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So those of us that were lucky enough to be around at the time, we learnt, because there are a lot of kōrero on this island that pertains to us specifically.
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4: I started my reo journey about 30 years ago. For me, it's mostly timing related instead of age related. The reo for me is about being able to communicate and understand what my mokos are saying. Because I've got a 5-year-old who's fluent. I'm ready because I'm home, back on the marae.
5: Learning at the marae, there are many advantages. It's still great learning in classrooms. But if you have the opportunity to learn at home, there's no comparison.
6: The wānanga doesn't just pertain to coming here and learning the reo. It pertains to everything that surrounds us on our islands.

0: Catch up on Ngā Kapahaka Kura Tuarua o Aotearoa with on-demand videos available now on the Whare Kōrero.
1: He mō rearea e huna ana I raro I te moana.
2: It's so important to get rid of because it changes our whakapapa when a ngangara such as suffocates the seafloor and takes away things like pipi, like teo, like tipa, you know, all those different kinds of seafoods that we actually, it's a part of our DNA, it's a part of our history that we have a close connection with. And it's covered in this green seaweed that suffocates it to death and kōpō. It's no longer there anymore. So.
1: E rima tau no te wātua tahi ka kite I te kaulupa ki Aotearoa, ā koe whakarewahia tētahi hangarau hou, hei āwhina I te pakanga ki tēnei taru moana.
3: The biggest problem is the unknown. The devastation that it creates, no one really understands that as well as mana whenua do. We've lost a lot of crustaceans and species through this incursion. We still don't have enough evidence as to why. What we do know is that it's an invasive species and it shouldn't be here. And it's actually interrupting our customary right to take food.
1: He maha ngā rautaki kua whakamahia hei aukati tōna horapa, pērā I te ngongo a ngā kairuku me te raukaro raina. 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
4: Technical specialists, scientists, mataranga experts who are there to try and understand the tool and its impacts and how it can be used in the best way. So, you know, that's a really important part of this. It is new, so we have to be quite careful about, you know, making sure that we learn how to use it in the right way.
5: It's been designed and intended to be used in those spots where essentially you've got a carpet or a meadow even of kalupa where it's formed that dense continuous carpet and it's smothered everything else out.
1: Kua angi tū ngā kai whakamātau tau tuatahi, ā e whakapono ana te ropu whakahaere mā tēnei mihini hau, e pakari ake te whawhai ki te taru moana e tūkino nei te taiao.
6: This machine here that deals with tens of thousands of square metres a day. So, the whole project has been about trying to scale up to the scale that Kalerpa was, how big those infestations were at the time. You know, in the Bale Islands, hundreds of hectares, the Altia, nearly thousands, you know.
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3: I felt really proud in a way, because, I was just coming from the small town, like, hopefully it was cool. Usually see bad stuff about town in the news, but it was actually good to do something positive and show that our town can do big things and that.
2: Kua toru tau a te awa I Taia Rolls me Jamie Howard e nanana kia whiwhi I ara ua tohu patu mīti ki o Pōtiki. 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
3: I feel very proud officially, because I graduated high school here, got through 2 years, so well, I feel like it's proud to be able to get something and gain something in our town. It was just good to see the growth. Especially these two, who I've worked with for the last years. So I've seen their growth from when they started and then seeing them achieve it. Because they say a lot of trades do drop out in the final year without passing, so it's a proud moment for me to see how far they've come.
2: Ai whakainoatia te awa I Taia ki te tohu Foodstuff North Island Butcher Apprentice of the Year.
4: I was just grateful for all the people behind me. Everyone that's with us, pushed me along the way, made it possible. It couldn't have been done without really all the boys in here and my parents and whānau.
2: Engari, hei tā te kaiwhakahaere tā Brandon Taurua, he tohu nui tēnei mo te huaka puta I ngā whakapono ai te tangata ki ngā pūkena o te ranatahi e eke panuku ai rātou.
3: That's definitely a good thing about being able to train and get a qualification while living at home with your whānau, connected to your whānau, still connected to your community and also financial pressures as well. They don't have to be far away from home and renting, they could be at home and be studying and getting a qualification at home and passing that on and helping their whānau with those skills.
2: A koenei akorana ka whakahokia ki te kāina hei hāpai I te whānau.
4: Feeding my own family with my koro and he's always asking me to do stuff for him and it makes me happy because at least I can help them out in some way for the years we've put all past between, so it's helping in that sort of way and feeding, whānau community.
3: I feel like it's a gift and a blessing to be able to have the skills to provide kai for our whānau, because the town we live in, that's the culture, everyone does it, everyone goes diving, everyone goes hunting, and to be able to have these skills and go out into the community and go see my bros and put a pig on the back of their truck or a deer and, I can do that, I can cut that off and what does it want to do, we make sausages or whatever, so it's to be able to do that with my friends and family is pretty cool, I think.
2: Me te hiahia kia puta ihu anō e tahi ranatahi, ki roto I ēnei momo mahi. Mahina Perenara, Pukaia.
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3: I started my reo journey about 30 years ago. For me, it's mostly timing related instead of age related. The reo for me is about being able to communicate and understand what my mokos are saying. Because I've got a 5-year-old who's fluent. I'm ready because I'm home, back on the marae.
4: Learning at the marae, there are many advantages. It's still great learning in classrooms. But if you have the opportunity to learn at home, there's no comparison.
0: The wānanga doesn't just pertain to coming here and learning the reo. It pertains to everything that surrounds us on our islands.

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1: We started early in term one, but just being all boys is quite a full-on task. So it's been 8 years since any single sex have been back on the stage. So we're proud to be able to turn to represent Tete, but this round to represent all the other single sex schools, to represent Kura Pairangi.
0: Kia ora, he tino rawe kia te tū ko ngā tama noa. Kia whakātui I ngā pūkenga I tāia hoki ana ngā tamati mahi.
2: Just seeing the boys elevate and being able to reach their best, you know, at this stage, it's been really awesome to watch them grow. Since Chance has come along and the team that we now have, we're super grateful for our amazing team. The boys have just lifted so many levels in their own confidence and in their ability to stand and do things properly. Discipline, all of those sorts of things. Even though for a kapahaka tutor, the discipline is never enough, for me as a tumuake, it makes me really proud to see that the boys are trying their hardest.
1: The bulk of our team are juniors, and so we've been really fortunate to be able to work with our juniors and keep working with them and giving them this experience to go away to nationals. That's what we're about at Te Aute, not just with kapaka, but with other within other spaces. It's just pushing them to try new things and stepping out of their comfort. And with these juniors here, we're fortunate to be able to have them learn and grow. And so within the next couple of years, we'll have these amazing kaihaka.

0: Catch up on Ngā Kapahaka Kuratuerua o Aotearoa with on-demand videos available now on the Whare Kōrero.
1: Mehemea koe e akoana i te reo, timata i te kāinga.
2: Hoake tātou, kia ūkai pō anō te reo Māori. United we
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5: Tēnā rā koe. My bro, first of all, how does it feel being the only boys school, performing on stage, all 50 boys?
6: All I can say is that it's definitely a privilege. It's been a long time since our kura has been able to come to a nationals competition and perform on stage, so it's definitely a privilege to come here and support our school, support our tutors, support our helpers, all of it.
5: Star One, my brave, you must be feeling proud, very proud of your school at the moment. So, e mihi ana ki a koe. Now, second of all, that poi of yours, my gosh, poise. It's very hard. It's a very hard item to crack. So I'd have to ask, how long did it take for you to learn the poi? A matter of fact, a double-handed long poi. So I'm like, bro, that's mean. So would you like to tell us?
6: Yep. Thanks to our lovely tutors, Whaemahi Narangi, and the tutor Matua Chance, we were able

Seahawks!

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大家回来。

0: Catch up on Ngā Kapahaka Kuratuarua o Aotearoa with on-demand videos available now on the Whare Kōrero.
1: Matakana te whakaruruhau o te moana o Awanui.
2: The fluency was amongst our crew, our queer. So those of us that were lucky enough to be around at the time, we learnt, because there are a lot of kōrero on this island that pertains to us specifically.
3: E te kimi au e tahi hoa kōrero Māori, engari ruarua noiho. 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
4: I started my reo journey about 30 years ago. For me, it's mostly timing related instead of age related. The reo for me is about being able to communicate and understand what my mokos are saying. Because I've got a 5-year-old who's fluent. I'm ready because I'm home, back on the marae.
5: Learning at the marae, there are many advantages. It's still great learning in classrooms, but if you have the opportunity to learn at home, there's no comparison.
1: The wānanga doesn't just pertain to coming here and learning the reo. It pertains to everything that surrounds us on our islands.

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0: Catch up on Ngā Kapahaka Kuratuarua o Aotearoa with on-demand videos available now on the Whare Kōrero.
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2: Hai, ka wai amu amu e hoama. 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

0: Taipa. Here's another version of the story of Taipa. Now Cody was very envious of the people and of the area of Taipa itself being so rich in kaimoana, you just had to put your hand in the water and you'd pull some sort of seafood out. He coveted the area so much, he named it Taipa. Tai, Tai, Pa, Touch, Taipa.
1: Ko ngā whakapāhotanga reo Māori atu i te whare kōrero o te hiku o teika, he mea tautoko nā te māngai pāho.
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3: 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You hear that sort of talk all the time from the government, from the coalition government, and the need to have that investment to move our country forward. And so I guess it was an opportunity for the Minister Potaka to make his contribution, I suppose, to the coalition government's objectives, and that is to free up areas of the conservation estate. But, of course, yeah, the conservation estate, as we understand it, was established in 1987, it was how they began. It was any ministry or department that had excess or surplus lands or a piece of land that they were stuck with, didn't know what to do with, they would hand it over to the conservation portfolio and it would be added to the conservation estate. And a lot of government agencies did that. But the thing is, when they did that, they had to break the land down into different categories. The lowest status being stewardship land and the highest status being national park. Mm. So between those two statuses, the land is managed. Well, when you look at it closely, we found this during our negotiations, because during our negotiations for the hiku, the doc fought tooth and nail to keep every inch of land that they had. They said it was so important to the country, so important to conservation. Oh, Nick Minnett. You know, they're wanting to get, because it's low hanging fruit, and stewardship land has got less conservation values than other lands, so it makes it a target, I suppose, for getting revenue and getting a better usage out of it, which is what I think the aim is to try and do, is to try and get as much return off of it as they can, and if it means selling some, then I guess they'll consider, the minister will consider that. But this recent announcement by the minister to take out that particular clause of selling conservation land is really a hoki whakamuri. And I'm so pleased that he was able to hear what the people were saying, not just the Maori people, everybody was saying. It was a real betrayal of of the faith that people put in that conservation ethic, in the expectation and anticipation that that would always be there for us. And so, yeah, it's hard to know whether they're going to come back at it again. They may do in the future. If they got back into government, they might. But for now, that threat has been put aside. But the rest of the legislation continues to reform the conservation ethos, if you like, across the board, changing its focus, introducing the idea of investment, co-investment. Yeah, in Kaipati Island, for example, in Wellington, there's talks going on with Minecraft to try and establish some kind of initiative on Kaipati Island as a reserve. So you can see people are thinking when AI comes into play, people will discover new ideas and new opportunities to gain a revenue of conservation land. And, I mean, it's something that we as Maori people have always talked about too. We've always thought, you know, we need to get a return off conservation land so that we can apply that return to other lands and build our portfolio, I suppose.
2: Mm.

books were, and have, even though they've been destroyed, and build new ones, and better ones. So it's going to be a better system next time than this time. We've got to hope for that, because you know, the opportunities will come.

0: generations.
1: Important to not just to Te Rarawa, but to everybody at home, because it's a historically significant larder that's provided for our people for many generations, and so we are obliged to maintain the integrity of that larder, to maintain the level of stocks and kai that's there. Kia whangai atu o tatu nei iwi. And then there's the rationale for the species themselves, that, you know, the pāua deserves protecting, deserves not being driven.

0: E haka tauki Māori. 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
0: He kōkona whare ka kitea. 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

0: headache, you know. After traveling many hours of climbing up and down rocky headlands, Tohe and Ariki arrived in the place now known as Herekino. Now there was a man of that time named Taumaha, who had set a number of snares which had been improperly tied. Tohe declared that they were very badly made, so he called this place Herekino. Here, tie up, kino, bang. Herekino.
1: E te iwi, kaua e tini i arere noho tonu mai ki te reo irirangi o te hiku o te ika.
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3: Hei, morira, morina e te whānau.
2: Ah, mihi atu kia koe, bruv. Pehana, how are we doing today?
3: Oh, look, the timing's good. I'm at home here, ahua mā. We just a little bit sick, but we're on the recovery end.
2: Yeah, those times we get a bit of a hoop in nose and a bit of a mare-mare, hey, bro, with the rain and everything else that's going on around this time of Matariki, where we're looking to celebrate the Māori New Year and all these things that we're looking forward to. Oh, this rain's just putting a bit of a damper on it at the moment, but looking forward to the latest Waiata. Before we get right into this, share with our whānau a little bit more again about who you are and where you're from.
3: Hi, so anō, ko NVO aho. NVO, I've changed the name. Most people will remember me from NVO, so based in Tāmaki. Yeah, been doing Waiata for a very long time. Kei te huringa makawe ki te taua ne, so been doing this for a long time, and yeah, very passionate about te ao Waiata, and also the revitalisation of te reo Māori, which I've integrated as well.
2: Kia ora, kia ora. And kei a koe tētahi waiata hau ko pakanga. Tēnā koro mai mō te awenga o tēnei o ngā waiata. What inspired you to create pakanga, and what does the song represent for you?
3: Yeah, cool. So look, going right back to its inception, when it first was created, it was during the COVID lockdown in 2022. I don't want to bring back those memories to the whānau, but that time, I had a lot of time, and so that's where I created that waiata. And officially, it's been released second week exactly today, so it was released on the 12th of June. So, you know, happy 2 weeks old to the waiata. What inspired pakanga is those moments in life where you feel backed into a corner and you have a choice to make, either give up or fight for your space. So, yeah, this track is the sound of choosing to fight, to live another day. So pakanga to me represents two things. Number one, my love for music, creating music and being a creator. And number two, my love for te reo Māori. So also fighting on that front, kia whakamane te reo Māori, inga wā katoa.
2: Kia ora, he tino kaupapa kōrero tēnei e tēnei wahanga o te tau. This seems to be a theme that comes up in a lot of kōrero recently. So is this something that you had planned? Why did you choose Matariki or this time of year to release this latest waiata pakanga?
3: Alright, so for me, and I'm sure for a lot of whānau, Matariki is all about coming together with whānau and community.

0: So music's always been my way of connecting with people. And I wanted to share this song at a time when we are all pausing to celebrate our roots, our stories, eating kai, and celebrating one another.
1: Kia ora, and not so long ago, had a kōrero with one of our whanaungas who's putting up kaupapa on the marae for our elders, our kaumātua and our kuia, being able to remember them and treasure them for all that they have been for us. So what an awesome time to bring out taonga like this as well. You know, what whakaro do you hope listeners take away from this particular waia te pakanga? You've shared a little bit about what it means for you, about standing up and trying to take on all these life challenges that we face, in all these, I suppose, obstacles that can either be an opportunity for us or either hold us down. So what do you hope that the listeners take away from this waiata?
0: Good part. I hope it encourages, you know, from the front, I hope it encourages our people to learn te reo Māori, especially if they don't perhaps understand every word that I'm saying. I hope it creates curiosity to learn te reo Māori. And I hope it they see that, you know, I'm it's cool to be Māori, and that, you know, I wear that Māori banner all the time in my waiata going forth. So, that's what I hope the listeners take away from pakanga.
1: And so you've been sharing about the contents of this particular waiata and what it means. What's that type of feels that you get from it, that sound? What sort of inspired the sound that you use to complement all these kōrero?
0: Again, it's referencing referencing a lot of where I'm from, and also it references Rua Pika Pika, which again is acknowledging our our strategic brilliance, and also acknowledging our resilience when it comes to pakanga or to fight. Or so pakanga means battle, and in context for me, it's every artist's journey is exactly that. It's a constant fight to protect your vision, find your voice. And this track represents the moment I stop fighting myself and start channeling that conflict into the music. So it's the rawest, most resilient version of me telling my storytelling so far.
1: And I love how you use that example of Rua Pika Pika and that strategy, those things that we look for, and that resilience that our tupuna once had, can we start to express and also display that same resilience throughout all these challenges throughout life. What is your final kōrero that you'd like to share in regards to being an artist this day and putting out a waiata like this?
0: In final whakaro, pakanga is exactly that. It's me standing up to fight another day, fight for my dreams, fight for a vision of, it's a big whakaro of one day our Aotearoa, everyone speaks te reo Māori. Imagine that vision where every single person spoke te reo Māori everywhere, at every point, and you know, that daily use is everywhere. So that's a vision that keeps me going, and I think it works hand in hand with my mahi, music mahi. So it keeps that going, keeps that creativity going, it's a passion. It's a combination of two passions. So on one hand, it's the music mahi, and on the other hand, it's te reo Māori and ensuring that I continue my journey of learning as well. So on reflection, pakanga is a gateway now to me creating more bilingual music. So that's the direction I will be heading now. So once this waiata launches, and I want to give a big mihi to NZ On Air and Te Māngai Pāho. They've supported this waiata. So huge mihi to them, acknowledging them for their support. And I hope to continue, again, that proliferation of te reo Māori. And being awesome. It's cool to be Māori.
1: Really appreciate you taking the time out to share this kōrero, and also, you know, the inspiration around the new changes within time, going from NVOSO to NVO, and just a passion for your unique cultural identity as being Māori. And where can we listen to this latest waiata pakanga?
0: Yes, it's all the whānau out there. You can find it on all streaming platforms, Spotify, YouTube, And just search up Pakanga, P-A-K-A-N-G-A by MVO. And also to the whānau, all my old stuff is still under MVO, so which you can still look up to have a listen as well.
1: Marae, he mihi atu ki a koe whai wāhi mai ki a hawara ki a tātou katoa te muri whenua e hakarongo mai nei ki a tāu i tēnei wā, tāku ki a koe i tēnei wā, NVO ki a matara ki a ora.
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0: Waikanae. Now Tohe carried on down the beach and was actually stopped by the high tide. He did, however, see some mullet, some kanai, swimming along. So he performed a karakia so that they would be able to ride across on the backs of these mullet, these kanai. And he remembered the name and named the place after that incident. Wai Water, Kanai Mullet, Waikanae.
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3: Tēnā koe, Joel.
2: 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Thank you again for joining us, bro. Before we get right into us, can you share again with the whānau about your position and what we have before us in regards to J&L at the moment?
3: Yeah, kia ora koutou katoa. My name's Marcus Coverdale. I'm the union organiser for Workers First Union. So I look after the whole Northland district for Workers First Union. And basically, we're in a situation where we were supposed to go into bargaining. I got a phone call the night before saying, oh, Tai Hoa, you know, we need to have a bit of a press release in the morning. So I drove up to the Kaitaia at, 3:30 a.m. to get there for 6 o'clock and found out with all the rest of the workforce that instead of going into bargaining for a new agreement, that they were actually going to close the Northland Mill.
2: Kia ora. And so this is the J&L Kaitaia Mills and Assets Kaupapa. What does this mean for us at the moment? We were meeting only a couple of months ago and having a hui, and we did have some options there. What happened to those options?
3: Yeah, so I believe they've tried to shop the mill around and basically just due to the operating costs, the transport costs, I guess, and prices for electricity and everything else. They've been unable to secure a buyer for the smaller Northland Mill. I think they're still hopeful for Triboard, but that's still up in the air as well. But what we did find out that morning was that they are definitely going to close the Northland Mill. They're in a proposal stage at the moment where all the workers get to give feedback, but ultimately they've said they're closing it, so I can't see them keeping it open.
2: And in regards to that definite closure, has there been any proposals for a way forward? Because we know that this is going to end up causing a whole lot of unemployment within the far north.
3: So they've basically said that they're going to meet their obligations as employers to pay out redundancy packages and stuff. So they're going to abide by the collective agreement that we currently have. Pay people their entitlements and stuff. And they did mention the words redeploy, but you're not going to redeploy 40 to 60 workers into jobs overnight, and especially not on the other site where that's also under a bit of a cloud. As my understanding is, they might have a buyer. Last night we went to ratify the collective agreement and the terms had changed. So we're back into bargaining for the other side as well. So everything's a bit up in the air at the moment. We're not really sure where we stand with the company because every time we move forward, they kind of move sideways. So at the moment, we're hopeful to get back around the table for the larger Triboard mill. And I'm also hoping to get around the table for the smaller Northland mill and just try and get them a little bit extra on the way out.
2: And, you know, this is nothing new. It hasn't just happened overnight. So you've been putting in quite a lot of effort in regards to the union itself. Where do you sit with the mahi and what your main focus is to try and help out to get the best outcome for all those that have been employed by J&L most recently?
3: Yeah, kia ora, Joel. So that public meeting we had, was to sort of raise the wider issues and inform the community as the company weren't really talking about things at that time. In the background, we've been working with a few agencies, have a small network set up of people that can offer services. So we knew that if this time came, we didn't want to be unprepared and have nothing nothing out there for people to walk into. So we're hoping to get some training providers around the table, talk with MSD, find out, you know, what we can do in the background to help when the doors close, the lights are turned off. We don't want our whānau out there in the cold, dark world with nothing left but they left with.
2: Been a lot of effort in there, and everybody would love to see something come out of this, and you're still very hopeful for the tri-board section there. You've been through this experience with your whanaunga down in Gisborne. How has things gone since then?
3: Yeah, so I'm always reminding the company that, you know, this approach isn't new. They've done this before. So, you know, they would have gone through a consultation process in Gisborne. We know how that turned out. Basically, there's been the closure of seven mills across Aotearoa in the last couple of years under the current government. And so we've reached out to that current government to say, hey, can't you offer these guys a lifeline, you know, a little bit of money to kind of keep the lights on until, you know, maybe someone can get some capital together and buy it. They've basically said you can just go to the WINS office. So that's the kōrero from the Prime Minister. We reached out to Shane Jones and said, hey, look, you know, we know you've helped in the past with this. Is there any way to help here going forward? And he said basically the company didn't ask him for a rescue package. Well, we're asking him. We have asked him, and we'll continue to do that until the end of this.
2: Yeah, we heard that we had previous mayors and others who had put their hands up to see if they could potentially buy in or invest in and get something going here. But you've just shared with us that fact that you had to hear yourself once travelling up here that there was going to be a definite closure. Still hope for the tri-board. Where to from here now?
3: Yeah, look, so we're concentrating on both mills. We haven't given up on Northland Mill yet either. Tri-board, yeah, we did think we had an agreement. We read the terms of settlement out last night, realised that's not really what we talked about across the table, so it's back to the drawing board for that side. And we're hopeful they do have a buyer for that mill. But for the smaller mill, we're just hopeful that we can get back around the table. We had some dates for bargaining. It was disappointing to find out the way we did because I believe they knew before I did and they could have said something sooner. Instead, I find out with everyone else. And, you know, I don't think that's the end of this chapter. I think they should come back around the table and, you know, bargain like we'd intended to so that these workers get a little bit extra before they leave.
2: Well, we both know at that public hui that we both attended, and many of us did, that we had ones like Huhana Linden and others who standing for election this year. You've said that a lot has happened since this current coalition government, and in this election year, this is an opportunity for us to put a lot forward in what we want to be able to see here within Northland. But any final kōrero you'd like to share with our whānau up here then, Marcus?
3: Yeah, kia mai tātou. Just get out there and vote. Enroll to vote and vote this government out. If they're not going to help the people of Kaitaia, the people of wider Aotearoa, get out there and vote them out. Vote your whānau in. Vote with your whānau. Make your voices count out there. Kia ora mai tātou.
2: Appreciate all the mahi that you've been doing for the whānau in there through the union, and we'll be looking forward to catching up and seeing where we will be in the future for JNL. Tāku kia koe, tēnei wai, Marcus. 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
1: 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There was another rāhui on rats and birds at Oruanui. If tūpoto and others wished to have food from the sea or forest, they had to go first to pari for permission. As a result, this saying formed. This expression also formed about pari, pari above, pari below, or to the north, or to the south. Hoia nō rā, hoia rā ko ngā kōrero mō tēnei whakatauki.
0: Pari ki uta, pari ki tai. Pari with authority on land, pari with authority at sea.

0: Kapu Wairua, also known as Spirit's Bay. The name of Kapu Wairua comes from an event that took place in this area. Tohe, an ancestor, was lonely for his daughter who had moved away. His people didn't want him to go in search of his daughter, fearing he would die. To this he replied to them,
1: I can shelter from the rain, but I cannot shelter from the longing for my daughter. I shall search as far as Hokianga and beyond. All that you shall possess is my spirit.
0: Kapo catch. Wairua spirit. Kapo Wairua.
2: Te hiku o teika.
3: 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Tēnā koe, Stephanie.
4: Kia ora, Joel. Thanks for having me.
3: Yeah, appreciate you joining us here in the far, far north and talking about the 2026 mid-year fresh produce trend report for this month. Before we get right into that, share a little bit more about who you are and where you're from.
4: Yeah, kia ora. So I work for United Fresh, and we are a pan-produce organisation for New Zealand. So we have members across the board from seed growers, wholesalers, retailers, growers, the whole lot. So we're a non-profit and we work in that space to support the fruit and vegetable industry, as well as they help to run the 5+8 day charitable trust as well for the consumption side of things too. So yeah.
3: Yeah, awesome. And I was just doing a little bit of reading about that, actually, about how vegetables and fruit at this time can be helping us with illnesses at the moment, hey? But share a little bit more about that also. Which of the five trends do you think will have the biggest impact on New Zealand's fresh produce sector and why?
4: Yeah, so I agree with you, Joel. Definitely this time of year is a great time to be reaching for that seasonal fresh fruit and vegetables. So you can get a lot of vitamin C, say, per se, as an example, from a kiwi fruit, more than you need for 100% intake for a day. So some of the trends that we are seeing, the demand for fresh fruit and vegetables is rising, and this is kind of connected with the GLP-1 generation, which is the weight loss medications. It's likely to have a significant impact, which they're seeing overseas, and it will probably come here. So the popularity of the weight loss medications and people increasingly focusing on nutrient-dense food means the fresh produce stands to benefit, and that's been seen overseas in baskets as well, with those people taking the medications, yeah.
3: Kia ora, and how can growers and retailers make the most of the growing demand for fresh whole foods right now?
4: So I think there's a number of ways they can kind of capitalize on this growing demand. They can promote nutrition benefits. Fresh fruit and vegetables are so rich in vitamins, minerals, and dietary fiber. If growers and retailers focus on their marketing here, they can attract customers for healthy options. Another way is they can leverage technology, so things like ingredient scanning apps and digital marketing to communicate the clean label advantages of fresh produce. They can really drive sales as well. And also developing new products or meal solutions that emphasize fresh whole foods, such as ready-to-cook vegetable packs or fruit-based snacks that can resonate with health-conscious buyers.
3: Yeah. And you have already touched on this one a bit, but what opportunities do you see for promoting a New Zealand produce through health and nutrition messaging?
4: I think there's several opportunities there, Joel. So, like, using health claims offer a great opportunity. So, for example, recently kiwi fruit gained a health claim approval from the European Commission about digestive health benefits. This can be a really powerful marketing tool. There's education campaigns such as 5+8 day that educate consumers about the nutrition value of local produce that can be beneficial. And other things like collaborations with health professionals, so partnering with nutritionists and health organisations to endorse fresh produce can build credibility and reach a broader audience there too.
3: Actually, kiwi has been one fruit that we've been hearing around the world, and this is what heaps of people are starting to ask and delve into a little bit more about, you know, what are the nutritional values of the kiwi fruit, but how might changing consumer habits influence the way that New Zealanders buy and eat fresh fruit and vegetables here in Aotearoa, but also abroad?
4: So I think we're seeing at the moment, so the changing in consumer habits, particularly the shift towards health and wellness, are likely to influence like purchasing decisions and kind of a few ways. So increased focus on quality. So consumers may prioritise quality over quantity, seeking premium produce that offers health benefits, which could lead to a decline in spending on processed foods. We also see a lot of batch cooking trends at the moment. So households are adopting a more meal prep practices. There'll be a greater demand for versatility, so easy to cook vegetables, encouraging retailers to stock fresh produce that supports those kind of culinary trends. And also a lot of mindful eating going on at the moment. So the rise of mindful sweets. So a healthier indulgent may lead consumers to choose fresh fruit as a primary source of the sweetness within those kind of treats, and that impacts the types of products that the retailers can focus on too.
3: And I have been seeing a whole lot of kōrero about how fruits and veggies really support our immune systems during this time of year as well. And, you know, having a strong immune system is the best defence to the winter illness at the moment. And do you have any recommended recipes that you would share in regards to increasing vegetables within our diets within Aotearoa?
4: Yeah, and I think so, and I think that's a good point, that fresh fruit and vegetables instead of supplements are easily digestible. They give you fibre and things like that, as well as those vitamins and nutrients. So for any fruit and vegetable inspiration, follow us on fiveadaynz. So that's across all social media, and we've got lots of recipes, nutrition information and giveaways that we're constantly doing, and we're focusing on seasonality there too. So it's what's best value and best quality at that time of year.
3: And anything that we haven't touched on yet, that the United Fresh 2026 mid-year fresh produce trends report has out there, and the main messaging that yous are really pushing out in regards to fruit and veggies here in Aotearoa?
4: Yeah, I think if you're eating 5+ a day, so 2 fruit and 3 or more vegetables, you're in a really good place for your health, as well as getting those vitamins and nutrients that are going to support your body through these winter cold spells and help your immunity and things like that, as well as digestion for winter meals. So yeah, I think if you're just aiming to hit your 5+ a day, you'll be in a really good place for this winter, and not to mention how delicious they are too. We're very lucky in New Zealand with our fresh fruit and vegetables.
3: And I've been enjoying it up here at the moment. Lots of the whānau have been harvesting the kumara and the piru-piru and even just chucking in the carrots in there with our stews at the moment. But no further questions for myself. I absolutely agree with everything that you've said so far. It's a lot of the basics that we were taught when we were young, and something that we just need to continue on today. But also I think it's just being able to delve a little bit deeper into the nutritional value of these things, rather than just telling our kids that they're healthy for you. But any final kōrero that you'd like to share there, Stephanie?
4: Yeah, Niti, I think that's awesome. Yeah, we're really lucky, as you can see, lots of harvesting for kumara and stuff, and as we lead up to Matariki, it's a really good way to connect with your whānau around food and celebrations and things like that, and make sure you've got lots of health vegetables and fruit. We're very lucky with New Zealand being one of the fruit bowls and vegetable baskets of the world kind of thing. So yeah, we just make sure we enjoy it and get your recommended intake. And yeah, be sure to check out Five a Day NZ for recipes and inspiration. And we have lots of health benefits that we mentioned that you can connect with the fruit and vegetables there too.
3: Yeah, really appreciate your time, and we'll be checking out that 5+ a day. We'll be ensuring that we direct our tamariki and all our kura to these 5+ a day as well, so that we can be providing them the best kai that we can throughout this year. And rather than having to deal with their sniffling noses and the rest of it, hopefully we can give them some good immune systems. So thank you again for that, Stephanie.
4: Thanks so much, Joel. Ngā mihi nui.
3: Ko Stephanie Rathaltera, me tēnei o ngā kōrero e pāna ki te pūrongo mō wenei o ngā huawhenua, ne? 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

Yeah.

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1: 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Please learn them today, this morning, now.
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2: We came here with our dad, my father, Hirini Moko, me, my sister and my niece and I, as part of the kawemate that's going to precede the Māui Pōmare Day. Our father died about 2 weeks ago now. For us, he was our dad. Other people knew him as, you know, a leader, a teacher, a mātauranga specialist, but for me, he was my father.
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2: 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It's part of the, I guess, hononga between Ngā Tiawa and Te Atiawa, and continuing that practice. That's why we came.
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2: 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So that's a good part of the process of grieving.
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5: We look back to move forward. And today has been very much about that, with Te Ariki Nui gracing us with her presence and elevating the mana of this hui today, and reigniting the memory of her grandfather, Koroki, who was here that day 90 years ago, has just been the most amazing, uplifting, you know, mana enhancing experience for us.
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5: I just feel so privileged to be here. It's been such an uplifting and auspicious occasion. Incredible to think that this day, on this day, 90 years ago, there were 10,000 people here, Māori and Pākehā from all over the country, Māori leaders from almost every iwi, and the Māori king, Koroki, here to participate in the opening of the Whare Whakaero, the unveiling of the Tiki Kōhatu, not just in commemoration of Tā Māui's memory and his legacy, but also as a living memorial, if you like, of that legacy to take us forward.
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5: 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It's role modelling that we can't get anywhere else in the world.
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5: I think it's all about remembering, reigniting, strengthening relationships to take us forward into the future towards the vision that he always ascribed to, which was based on Te Tiriti o Waitangi. It was the promise of Te Tiriti o Waitangi and all its manifestations. He really believed that it was a template, it was a framework that would provide for the flourishing of our country and our society.
1: E rā nui waka ara ara tēnei kaua noa mo Taranaki me te kīngitanga ana e, engari mo te motu wānui, ā, kua titia ki ngā ōaki, o rātou mā. Aroha Broughton Pue, Taiuru News.
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7: Oh, I'm ecstatic, over the moon about the pūtea. It's been a long time coming for our people. Elated actually. Yeah, humbled at the same time. Knowing what our people previous have gone through, for us to arrive at this stage where we can finally complete the whole build. It doesn't have to be staged. Yeah, we're there.
1: Ko Sheldon Healy o te apu o Ngāti Te Wiki e i kakarawa atu ana kia wai uru uru ai te anga i te marae.
7: For our people, it's a poem, the whenua, brings us to life visually. We've always been there, just, you know, without a whare. It's been difficult times to gather as a people, but we're here, we're about to regather and almost be reborn, but amazing.
8: Ko te pūrongo i tēnei wā, kei te tautoko atu te kāwanatanga, i te waru irakati ono miriona tāra, ki tēnei kaupapa whakahirarawa a Ngāti Te Whiti. 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
7: 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Oh, I can't wait for that, to witness that. That'll be amazing.
1: Ko te aua nei ka kore tēnei marae e noo noa kia wawata, nā te pūtea te kāwanatanga, ka ea te moemoia. Aroha Broughton Pue, Tairu News.
0: O te nōku tau ki te iku mutu, a o ngā kōrero a pūte pūrongo. 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
4: We live in paradise here. I don't want to live in fear. I'm not scared. But what I do want to be is prepared. I've even thought of learning how to shoot.
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4: I can't get Paiatarati out of my mind. The struggle she must have had. Do we want to go through that? Speak up! Report! We're going to do our job, but we're going to do it together.
3: Ki te tumuaki o te kura kia Michelle Sarich, kei te rongo tonu rātou i te mamaitanga o te matenga o te tumuaki o mua, Atarati Buckley.
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7: How far can we wait if like we had gang members coming up our driveway threatening to kill me?
8: I'm not one to water things down. It's everywhere, but it's since I've been working here, it's hit it hard. It's hit us hard. Yeah, it's pretty bad. We're fentanyl, cocaine, all types of stuff without saying too much.
3: Ko aua mā harahara kua tai ki pāremata. 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
9: Police have got great relationships with local government, with community organisations, with iwi and hapu. Everyone is working together to try and really get on top of the scourge of the drugs. We all see the damage that does to our communities. The Hokianga is feeling it right now.
10: I rongo a hau I taua mataku, anō tō rātou hehea, kei hea te ringaringa tauawhi kia rātou, mehe mea nā ngā ratonga hauora, nā ngā

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A ta mairi e morena e te pānau, and welcome back to another Taipari Taitumu Request Time on this Friday morning, Friday the 3rd of July. Kei te pēhi a koutou I tēnei ata, how are you feeling this morning? I hope you're all feeling good, feeling pai. Please go make yourself a hot drink, come back beside the radio and get ready for 2 hours of good sounds. My name is Tipini and I'll be with you up until 6 o'clock I te atane. Playing your waiata, playing your requests. And I will give out our request line phone numbers following this next waiata.

Kapai. If you'd like to ring from your home phone, your landline phone, the number is 0800 824 727. 0800 824 727. If you live in Tauranga Moana, 578 2982, 578 2982. And if you'd like to ring using your mobile phone, 07578 2982. 07578 2982. E ho ma. Mō reira, please ring in, please ring in. Why am I? I would love to play your waiata. Your request, send it out to whomever you'd like to send it out to. E ho ma. Pēnei, ienei, just like these next two coming up, as usual, to get our show started. These next two are from me, going out to each and every one of you who have joined me this morning on Tai Pari, Tai Tumu Request Time. Nō reira, a te marie, mō rena.

Tuatatē River. From me, going out to each and every one of you who are joining me this morning on Taipari Taitumu Request Time. Atamari e morena. Kapai, inaene, atamari e morena joy. Joy would like to send these two waiata going out to everyone who's listening in this morning. Apai, tuatahi. First song up, the Osley Brothers with I'll Always Come Back to You. And waiata tuarua, If Tomorrow Never Comes by Ronan Keating. Nō reira, anei reira.

There's two words of the we're for joy. Hope you enjoy your words of the what? Kia ora da. Ka pai I nāianei. Following straight after that, I'd like to play two words for Patrick. Morena Patrick, kia ora and what? And Patrick also would like to send these two words out to everyone who's listening in this morning, everyone tuned in. And also, I hope you have a lovely day, what? Kia ora. Tuatahi by Conway Twitty. It's only make-believe. Then your waiata tuarua. No matter what. Aye. 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

Those who wire the day, we're for Patrick. Hope you enjoyed your wire the day, what? They were for Patrick and going out to everyone who's listening and tuned in this morning. Ka pai. Coming up next, Morena Roger. I'd like to say Morena Roger and play two waiata for Roger. And again, for Roger and going out to everyone who's listening in this morning. A pai waiata tuatahi for you this morning, Ehua. Firstly, I would like to play Don Williams. Lord, I hope this day is good. Your waiata tuatahi, then your waiata tuarua by Renee Geyer. It only happens. Nō reira, whakarongo mai.

There's two Waiata there, we're for Roger. 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Ka pai I nāianei, mōrena aroha nui. Whai aroha nui. This time, aroha nui would like to send these first two Waiata out to her gardening group. Her gardening group, they kia nei ko Tahuri Whenua group. And they are Marion and Moko, who live in Otaki. Elise, who lives in Martin, Nick and Bruce in Palmerston North, and Kathy, Molly and Herewa, who live in Ruatoki. Ka pai Waiata Tuatahi, by Sarah Brightman and Andrea Bocelli. Time to say goodbye. And your Waiata Tuarua by Bing Crosby and Grace Kelly. True love. Nō reira, whakarongo mai rā.

Those two, Waiatawe, were poor Aruhanui and that time going out to her gardening group, her Tahuri Whenua group. Hope you enjoyed your Waiatawe e hoa, and I'll be back soon to play you a second dedication. A pai e hoa ma, time here at Taipari Taitimu is just gone on to 12 minutes away from 5 a.m. Nō reira, I'd just like to put in a little pānui, e wā pānui. 12 minutes away from 5 a.m. And my little pānui I'd like to talk about, e hoa mā, is regarding the National Secondary Schools Kapahaka currently taking place in Tauranga Mōna here at Ōhotu Taiti, Mercury Bay Park. And I'd just like to let you know, this is the, here are the 9 groups who have made the finals for the Secondary School Kapahaka currently taking place in Tauranga, and will take place today. So, group number 1 at 11 a.m. Ko te whare kura o pā te tere. Oh, mō taku he, sorry. Te whare kura o Māngere. O Māngere ke. Te whare kura o Māngere at 11 a.m. 11:35 a.m. group number 2. Te whare kura o te kao kao roa o pā te tere. There we go. Te whare kura o te kao kao roa o pā te tere. On at 11:35 a.m. this morning. Group number 3 e hoa mā in the finals. Ko te Maurea Whiritoi. Te Maurea Whiritoi. And they will be on at 10 minutes after 12. 10 minutes past lunchtime. I te rā nei. Group number 4, ko ngā kura kaupapa Māori o te puku o te ika Māui. And they will be on at 12:45 p.m, quarter to 1 this afternoon. Ngā kura kaupapa Māori o te puku o te ika Māui. Group number 5, ka pai no Tauranga Moana, tēnei rōpū, ko te reo whakakoko o Mauao. From te whare kura o Mauao. Nō reira, kia kāra koutou, and they are due on at 1:20 p.m, 20 minutes after 1 this afternoon. And then there's a wākai, so a little break and a wākai, and things are starting up again at 2:30 p.m, e hoa mā, 2:30 p.m, with group number 6, ko te kapahaka o te whare kura o Hoani Waititi Marae. They will be on at 2:30 p.m. A boy, then at 3:05, Motaku here, just trying to read that time. At 3:05 p.m, 5 minutes past 3 this afternoon, e hoa mā, group number 7, te whare kura o Kirikiri Roa. Te whare kura o Kirikiri Roa. Boy, at 3:40, 20 minutes to, away from 4. 20 to 4 this afternoon. Group number 8, ko Manukura. Manukura. And our last group, group number 9, in the finals for the National Secondary Schools Kapahaka competition here at Mercury Bay Park in Tauranga today. In group number 9, ko te kapahaka o te koutu from Te Aroa. Te kapahaka o te koutu, and they are due on at 4:15 p.m. this afternoon. They are the last rōpū e hoa mā. And then it says at the bottom of my pānui that prize giving will be on Māori Plus Television. Prize giving will be on Māori Plus Television and on the Whare Kōrero app site at 7:30 p.m. tonight. Nō reira, e hoa mā. Koeira ngā pānui. Just a little pānui about the National Secondary Schools Kapahaka competition. Inai nei. I would actually like to go from one little pānui to another. My next little pānui is about, as far as I know, we have the Paikura, the National Kaumātua Kapahaka hui, happening down in Poneke at Te Papa. Taku Mōhio happens every year. And ko te ingoa ko Taikura. Nō reira.
I'd like to say a very special mihi atu everyone. Koutou katoa e haere atu ana ki tērā o ngā hui, e kui mā e koro mā. To each and every one of you who I know will be making your way down, and I definitely know that someone just gave me a call, beautiful Whaehine from Ngāti Hauā. Mōrena Whaehine, and Whaehine is currently on her way down there, travelling down to Pōneke, down to Wellington, for the Taikura Hui this weekend, with a couple of friends in her waka. And Whaehine just rung up to request a couple of songs for them while they are travelling down. Mōrena ngā mihi o te ata ki a koutou katoa, and I hope you have a lovely hui at Taikura. Ōtira to everyone travelling down there, please travel safely. And I hope you have the most wonderful hui. I'm sure it will be. E hoa mā. Nō reira, e hoa mā. I would like to play you three waiata for you beautiful wahine, beautiful kuia out there. Tuatahi, Engelbert Humperdinck. Me tana waiata kwando kwando. Tuarua, mā koutou. Ko the High Marks, me tarato waiata cab driver. And tuatoru māu e whaehine. With your song, your favourite song, by the Aquarius Show Band, and Marry Me. Nō reira. Kia koutou. So again, to each and every one of you travelling down to Taikura, travel safely and have a wonderful hui.

Kapai, those Waiatari, three Waiatari, four Whaehine, and all the rest of the kaumātua, the kui and karaua from Ngāti Hauā, who are travelling down to the Taikura Hui, down in Pōneke this weekend. But actually, I'd like to say to everyone, all of our kui and karaua travelling down there, to the Taikura Hui, please travel safely and please have a lovely hui down there. I'm sure you all will. Kia ora ra, ināianei, mōrena mata. Mata would like to send these hui waiata out to Clark, Kōra, Stanley, and also to all her whānau all over the motu and in Australia, anō hoki. Tuatahi by the Stylistics, I'm stone in love with you. And Tuarua by Bunny Walters, home isn't home anymore.

There's two waiata there, we're for mata. Hope you enjoyed your waiata e hoa. Kia ora. Ka pai whānau, time here at Taipari Taitumu has just gone on to 11 minutes after 5. Nō reira, the next two waiata from me. Kei ngā te each and every one of you who are listening in this morning. Ngā te marie, mōrena.

Kapoi. Coming up next, I'd like to play a dedication for Amanda up there in Tāmaki. And Amanda would like to send these two waiata out to all her whānau in Tāmaki, Makaurau, and down there in Hamilton, Kirikirirua. Waiata tuatahi, by the middle of the road, chirpy chirpy cheep cheep. And waiata tuarua, from BJ Thomas, hey, won't you play another Somebody Done, Somebody Wrong song? Not either, Amanda, nay.

Can't buy those two Waiata there. We're for Amanda. Hope you enjoyed your Waiata, Amanda. Ka pai nāianei, I've got a second dedication coming up for Aroha Nui, but this time going out to her over 70s group, one of the beautiful queer in her over 70s group. And some of their names are Moana, Gail, Alina, Trina, Nomai, your younger sister Nomai, Jan, Shirley, Ludine, Gabrielle, Sue, Ella, Jill, and Diane. Ka pai Waiata Tuatahi by Pavarotti, Nesandoma, Nesandoma. Then your Waiata Tuarue, I'm just unsure, so I can't find the one that you actually told me, so I would like to play the your Waiata Roimata, Cry Myself to Sleep, by Troy Kingi, and that Roimata song anyway. No later, aroha nui, anei.

Those two, Waiata Wefo Aroha Nui, and going out to all of the beautiful queer in her over 70s group. Hope you enjoyed your Waiata e hoa. Ka pai e hoa ma. Time right now is 26 minutes away from 6 o'clock from Waimutu. Nō reira, anei rā, e tahi Waiata.

Yodadidiwi, it's the fun night. It is me on this Friday the 3rd of July. Otira, that is me for another week on Tai Pari Tai Tumu. I do hope you enjoyed the show as much as I enjoyed being with you this morning. Otira for this week. I do hope you have a lovely day at Mahi or whatever you may get up to today. And I also hope you have a lovely weekend. Lovely relaxing weekend, e homa. Koutou katoa. I'd like to wish all the 9 groups standing in the National Secondary Schools Kapaka competition today all the best of luck. Then, until then, until next week, kia tūturu, opiti, whakamaua, kia tīna, tīna, haumi e hui e, pai ki e.

0: Noho tonu mai e te iwi ki te reo irirangi Māori o te hiku o te ika. 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

0: te reo irirangi o te hiku, hei waka tui tui i a tātou. Hei waka tuku i ngā kaupapa, whakamaunutia te reo taumata o te motu.
1: Cape Te Reinga. This is a very sacred place for the Māori. According to custom, this is the place from where the spirits gather after travelling up the west coast. After climbing down to the Puhutukawa tree, which faces the homeland of Hawaiki, they leap off and continue on their journey. Te, the, Reinga, place of living. Te Reinga.

0: Napai. 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
1: Aurere. Aurere lies at the mouth of the Awapuka River, not far from Taipa. This beautiful spot gets its name from a terrible epidemic that struck the area. For many days and nights, the wailings of sorrow for the dead could be heard. So this place was called Te Aureretanga, which was later shortened to Te Aurere, which means to groan and wail for the dead. Te Aurere.

0: Napai. 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

0: 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Whakarongo tonu mai.
1: Kapu Wairua, also known as Spirits Bay. The name of Kapu Wairua comes from an event that took place in this area. Tohe, an ancestor, was lonely for his daughter who had moved away. His people didn't want him to go in search of his daughter, fearing he would die. To this he replied to them,
2: I can shelter from the rain, but I cannot shelter from the longing for my daughter. I shall search as far as Hokianga and beyond. All that you shall possess is my spirit.
1: Kapu, catch. 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

0: Paua. 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Now Paua is famous as a sheep station and also as a commercial fishing port. Paua takes its name from the shellfish we all know and love, Paua.
1: E whakatauki Māori, he toka tū moana.
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1: Cape Te Reinga. This is a very sacred place for the Māori. According to custom, this is the place from where the spirits gather after travelling up the west coast. After climbing down to the Puhutuka

0: Taipa. Here's another version of the story of Taipa. Now Cody was very envious of the people and of the area of Taipa itself being so rich in kaimoana, you just had to put your hand in the water and you'd pull some sort of seafood out. He coveted the area so much, he named it Taipa. Tai, Tai, Pa, Touch, Taipa.
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0: Aurere. Aurere lies at the mouth of the Awapuka River, not far from Taiwa. This beautiful spot gets its name from a terrible epidemic that struck the area. For many days and nights, the wailings of sorrow for the dead could be heard. So this place was called Te Aureretanga, which was later shortened to Te Aurere, which means to groan and wail for the dead. Te Aurere.
1: E whakatauki Māori. I hea koe I te tangi a te pipi wharauroa.
2: Ko te tangi a te pipi wharauroa, te reo o te manu. 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
2: The fluency was amongst our crew, our queer. So those of us that were lucky enough to be around at the time, we learnt, because there are a lot of kōrero on this island that pertains to us specifically.
3: I te kimi au etahi hoa kōrero Māori, engari ruarua noiho.
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5: I started my reo journey about 30 years ago. For me, it's mostly timing related instead of age related. The reo for me is about being able to communicate and understand what my mokos are saying. Because I've got a 5-year-old who's fluent. I'm ready because I'm home, back on the marae.
6: Learning at the marae, there are many advantages. It's still great learning in classrooms, but if you have the opportunity to learn at home, there's no comparison.
2: The wānanga doesn't just pertain to coming here and learning the reo. It pertains to everything that surrounds us on our islands.

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1: Matakana te whakaruruhau o te moana o Awanui.
2: The fluency was amongst our crew, our queer. So those of us that were lucky enough to be around at the time, we learnt, because there are a lot of kōrero on this island that pertains to us specifically.
3: I te kimi au e tahi hoa kōrero Māori, engari ruarua noiho.
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5: I started my reo journey about 30 years ago. For me, it's mostly timing related instead of age related. The reo for me is about being able to communicate and understand what my mokos are saying. Because I've got a 5-year-old who's fluent. I'm ready because I'm home, back on the marae.
6: Learning at the marae, there are many advantages. It's still great learning in classrooms, but if you have the opportunity to learn at home, there's no comparison.
2: The wānanga doesn't just pertain to coming here and learning the reo. It pertains to everything that surrounds us on our islands.